0: 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Play it.
1: Chris, you got bars to go fresh?
2: I don't know what I've got.
1: Come on, you got to have
3: some old school
1: top
3: bars.
1: Of your head now. Go on, if you've got a bit, you go.
2: Oh, wait, what is that? What
1: Come
2: is
1: on,
2: that
1: just
2: one
1: a quick ting. Just a quick ting. No long ting. Forget that.
2: You go and I'll go, because I've actually got something. Just thinking about it.

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0: 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Cleavis. Who the f- is Cleavis?
1: It's from
0: Cletus?
1: It's girl. Betty Professor.
0: We have to wrap. 5, 6, 7, 8. 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

0: Well, friends, this looks like the last Top Gear we're going to do before we cross the Great Pond and go to the USA. One of the nicest people we've had on the show, one of the nicest people in showbiz, that is, someone that I know, John and Bernie appreciate very much, is Legs Larry Smith. We have him on the show today, folks.
1: Hey, hi there, everyone, especially those at home. Hi.
0: Larry, do you remember something you did in the bath for us way, way back?
1: Oh, sure.
0: Well, I'd like to hear it tonight. How about you?
1: No. I think I'd like to sing instead, Vivian. Thank you very much. Thank you. Look at me, I'm wonderful. Shooby-dooby. I'm not a bit like you or you. I'm a super showbiz star.

0: like that of...
1: Thank you very much. It's wonderful being back in your country. I love your wonderful, big, hairy policeman. But I feel like dancing now. Yeah, I'd like to dance!

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My daughter got pneumonia, and my son is down with the flu.

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That's participation@sussexpartnership.nhs.uk. 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

0: As this is our first episode, we shall be looking at the foundations that have brought us together and helped us be more than our individual selves. The main unifying factor, other than the mental health challenges we all face, are WTGs, which is an acronym for Working Together Groups. We shall be looking at what Working Together Groups do and exploring how they support Sussex Partnership NHS Foundation Trust, who we might refer to as SPFT. Many of the attendees are service users. Service users are individuals who use NHS mental health services for support. And we also have a number of individuals who are carers for those with mental health challenges. All of us work together in our regional WTGs across Sussex, and also collectively as a big WTG team to support the NHS. So here are some of my teammates who are joining me on the podcast project.
1: Hello, I'm Sarah. I came under the care of Sussex Partnership at Christmas time in 2018.
2: Hello, I'm Pam, and I've been a carer of an SPFT service user for 5 years. I'm also the chair of the Coastal Working Together Group.
3: 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I accessed CAMS and I'm now with Adult Services.
4: Hi, I'm Mike. I've been under the care of Sussex Partnership for almost 6 years now.
5: Hi, I'm Penny and I started using the services of the Sussex Partnership in 2018.
0: We asked the team the following question. How would you describe a working together group?
3: A working together group is a collection of people with a shared interest in improving mental health services. We use our experience of using services personally, being a carer of someone who uses services, or being part of the staff team to make the service better for everyone.
4: A WTG is a small friendly group who are willing to share their experiences and who have a common desire to give back something to the NHS and help guide the future understanding and treatment of mental illness.
5: It's a friendly, safe place where I feel valued and supported and also able to make a contribution to improving NHS services.
1: A place where individuals can come together to connect and collaborate on projects and keep a candle of hope and encouragement glowing and alight.
0: I would describe a working together group as a pathway to work constructively with the NHS as part of a team of like-minded individuals.
2: A working together group is a place where a group of individuals can discuss their views and concerns about services. They can work collectively to help SPFT improve services for all.
0: So what does being part of a WTG bring to an individual? We asked the team the following question.
5: How have you been able to contribute to the Working Together group?
2: As a carer, I am aware that my view may differ from those of the service user, but I know my views are listened to. I feel comfortable to openly and freely discuss my experiences of services.
3: I give my personal experience of using services to make them better for everyone. The group also includes carers and staff members who give a unique and valuable perspective.
5: I feel as though I've been able to contribute to the work of our Working Together group by joining in with the discussions. I've been able to draw on my lived experience to express my opinions and make suggestions about the topics and projects being discussed. There is an underlying common understanding and empathy between those of us who attend the group. We work as a team, we collaborate together, building on each other's ideas, which then goes on to produce a much more valuable result.
1: We have a lot of fun working together on projects that will improve services for current service users across SPFT. I joined the group right at the start of lockdown number one in March last year, when we had to move online for our meetings all of a sudden. We have developed into such a warm, gentle and friendly community. I really feel a warm affection for everyone I've met there, and it feels like being in a team or like having a club I belonged to as a child. A real trust has grown up amongst us, and this helps us work through challenges together.
0: Working with the NHS has shown me how my perspective and ideas can help to shape services to be more accommodating for others like me. It feels good to be proactive, and I've been able to take these things and move forward in other areas of my life.
4: By attending fortnightly virtual meetings and becoming an active member and contributor to projects within the group, there is also the additional aim of helping one another, which has been particularly worthwhile during the COVID-19 lockdowns. Furthermore, I have attended training sessions that enable me to assist the Trust in its efforts to improve services. This includes training to become an expert by experience, using my lived experiences to encourage a more positive impact on the way the Trust operates its mental health services.
0: So this gives us a brief idea of some of the team's perspectives on working together groups. But how would the people who set up the project describe WTGs? This is Paul Thompson, the West Sussex Engagement Officer for the People Participation Team.
6: So we set up working together groups mainly as an open forum where anyone that experience of using our services can meet and share and generate ideas on how to improve services and to resolve issues and seek combined opportunities with staff and other service users to create beneficial improvements that were needed within the services. That was the main objective.
0: So are there any further benefits to being part of a WTG?
6: Well, we've heard from teams that have worked in collaboration with working together groups who have said that the perspective they've got from service users and carers at working together groups has been invaluable in helping them to shape their services and the way they are now looking at developing the services.
0: So the WTGs were set up to provide an opportunity for service users and carers to engage with the NHS and work alongside them, providing a patient's or carer's perspective.
5: I was really encouraged to hear Paul say that teams working with working together groups have found it helpful, and they are now looking in the future to develop their services from a more patient and carer's perspective. I think it's a really positive step in the right direction.
2: As a carer, I'm pleased to hear that the working together groups are helping the Trust focus on patient recovery. It's reassuring to hear that all the work done by the working together groups are considered so important.
4: For me, I feel that it is really important that staff work more closely with patients and carers, as it helps them to better understand the individual's needs. By doing so, it assists in guiding the direction mental health services take moving forward.
0: In this podcast, we also wanted to reflect on how else a working together group can benefit an individual. So we considered the following question.
4: Has helping NHS services helped you and contributed towards your recovery journey?
5: Alongside contributing to working together group projects,
7: I've also gained a sense of purpose and self-worth from being involved in initiatives to improve NHS services. I feel as though my voice is heard and my opinion matters. It gives me a sense of well-being to know that my lived experience as a service user is valued. I'm passionate about being able to help other people and appreciate the chance the Working Together group gives me to make a difference.
3: I also find that being part of the WTG allows me to get my voice heard on issues that matter to me and gives me a sense of purpose and satisfaction as I use my experiences to enact positive change. The act of sharing my opinions and the life stories behind these is empowering, and I feel like I'm really making a difference, which helps combat some of the hopelessness that comes alongside depression.
4: 7 years ago, I was diagnosed as suffering from post-traumatic stress disorder, and the associated depression and anxiety makes many aspects of normal living really quite difficult. The Sussex Partnership Trust Mental Health Services, the Working Together Group, and the training that I have received has made me better able to cope with my illness and to begin rebuilding my life. It has actually given me a new purpose and made me stronger.
2: I appreciate that helping SPFT improve services will benefit both service users and carers. Often it is forgotten that carers feel isolated and alone when a loved one has mental health challenges. I feel privileged that I work with a great group of people in the WTG.
1: Absolutely. I trained as an expert by experience consultant with Sussex Partnership a few months before I joined the Working Together group. And as I have got more and more immersed in a whole range of interesting projects across the Trust over the past 15 months, it's been so lovely to have my home group of the Working Together group to come back to. It feels fantastic being deeply engaged with what's happening across the Trust, and I feel truly seen and valued by the various clinicians and managers and senior board members I work with.
0: I've been helped by building new relationships with a team of people within the Working Together group. This has given me skills to take forward into other areas of my life. I find I'm much more able to work with others who have a different opinion to me.
2: As a group, we have various opinions, but our collaborative aim is to help other service users. We respect and listen to each other and accept that other people's views may differ from our own. Over the last few months, I have seen the attendees flourish and grow in confidence.
3: I have met a group of kind and like-minded people in the WTGs and feel that the community has been supportive and welcoming, which has helped me feel confident enough to share my experiences.
1: The Working Together group has given me a place where I can process and reflect on and value the projects I'm doing, celebrate with fellow members when I see them growing and blossoming on their own paths, and deepen my capacity for empathetic listening, for seeing the big picture and communicating what I see as the salient points in any discussion we may be having.
0: I think it's important to reflect on the fact that we were all once strangers, and we've overcome that challenge to bring a huge benefit to ourselves and also the NHS Trust and service users and carers who engage with it.
2: It can be difficult to take the first step to join the Working Together group, but anyone who wishes to join would be most welcome, and their view would be respected and their contributions appreciated.
1: We always remain mindful of those struggling with their mental health, who may be inpatients or feeling isolated, and we aim to be sensitive and caring and to welcome new people in with kindness and respect.
0: So being part of a working together group can help on a collective and individual level. And there are differing ways that an individual can gain from interacting with a working together group. The WTGs provide a framework for individuals to empower themselves through contributing to SPFT's work. The main focus of the WTGs is to provide this pathway, but an added positive outcome of contributing is the shared experiences of accomplishing a task and the development of partnerships through teamwork. So team, is there a project that you particularly enjoyed contributing towards?
2: It is difficult to single out one particular project. Over the lockdown period, we have been asked to comment on various projects being implemented within SPFT, as well as those with third parties. Two which were solely the work of the Coastal Working Together Group are the 3W project and this podcast project. The 3Ws are three questions on a postcard for a service user in hospital to ask when they have their case reviewed. The postcard allows for replies and dates to be recorded so that an individual can track their own progress during their hospital stay.
8: One area I am particularly passionate about is the true possibility of life-transforming recovery from eating disorders, even after many years of entrenched illness. And I was honoured and delighted to be invited to co-produce some workshops on eating disorders recovery for the Sussex Recovery College with a clinician specialist in eating disorders who's an occupational therapist. It's really lovely as well the way everyone in our Working Together group has been so interested and supportive of my vision for that work.
4: I am a part of the People's Podcast team, a group within the group that is establishing a podcast to help raise awareness of how Working Together groups help with those suffering mental illness and how service users and carers can influence the type of treatment that is most appropriate to any form of mental ill health.
3: Being in a Working Together group gave me the opportunity to train as an Expert by Experience, EBE. This role allows me to engage in service improvement and sharing my opinion and stories with professionals like nurses and service leads. I find this valuable as it shows the Trust really does care about service user experiences.
0: Another of the benefits we found through our involvement with our Working Together group was the development of other opportunities to work with the NHS Trust, particularly as an EBE, or Expert by Experience. EBE roles are separate from the work of WTGs, and not in any way exclusive to Working Together groups. But like the work done by Working Together groups, EBE roles are a way to interact with the NHS Trust to provide support and a patient's or carer's perspective. A number of us discovered Working Together groups and EBE roles through other interactions with SPFT.
4: I trained to be an Expert by Experience, or EBE, and I undertook further training as well, which has enabled me to have a more positive impact on the way the Trust operates its mental health services.
7: Being part of a Working Together group has also been a gateway for me to find other opportunities. For example, it led to my Expert by Experience training and opened up pathways to enable me to be involved with other projects. Through the Working Together group, I was introduced to other NHS personnel working on projects that I could share my lived experience with. One project I was particularly interested in was to develop a course at the Recovery College to help people suffering from eating disorders.
3: I discovered Expert by Experience work after becoming involved with the WTG. My favourite role so far has been a poetry story sharing role, where I wrote a poem on the topic of hope, and I'm going to read it at the Sussex Nursing Conference.
0: The opportunities available to a proactive service user or carer to work with the NHS Trust allow an individual to be an asset, providing knowledge from an informed perspective and also valued effort in their endeavours, as well as contributing to the development of mental health services. The opportunity to work as a valued part of a team within a working together group can improve well-being and lead to the development of positive working relationships with other like-minded individuals.

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0: and JP. We'll catch you again soon for the next episode of the People's Podcasting Project. That concludes the pilot episode of the People's Podcasting Project. If you would like to know more about Working Together Groups or the work of EBEs, you can contact the People's Participation Team on the following email: participation@sussexpartnership.nhs.uk. 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

opening up today with Ward Thomas Material. And yes, it is nearly 10 years old, and that's precisely why it's been reinvented, as an anniversary version of their album Cartwheels is on the way. So a class act to open this week's British Country Music Show. Welcome all, I hope you're keeping well. I've got another Pack to the Gills playlist for you today. No one brand new to the scene that I can think of this week. However, more brilliant music and stories from names we're getting used to supporting. And you really must support these guys and gals. It's essential for their futures in the industry. Now, Tim Proddy Jones is many things to many people, artist, radio host, but on this occasion it's his production skills we'll concentrate on, as he's just produced Jesse May's debut album, What If, and no surprises, it's very good. A concept album covering her high school through to university years.

Jessie May there, and the title to her new album, What If? Brooke Ellingworth releases his new tune, Table for Two, and it's a little more mellow than his last, Whole Damn Time. But don't be deceived, mellow doesn't mean suboptimal. In this case, mellow is absolutely right.

Table for Two, the awesome Brooke Ellingworth. Next up, we have the young talent that is Will Edgar. I played his debut around a month ago, and Flatland Boy is now out, along with the announcement of a debut album coming soon. Incredibly, he's only 17, and even more incredibly, he was on The Voice Kids 3 years ago. He's just at the start of his career, but it's looking increasingly good. Let's enjoy this one.

The fantastic talents of Will Edgar, Flatland Boy. Emma Jane is a prolific singer-songwriter born and based north of the border, and with six albums under her belt already, and a BCMA Album of the Year winner with Grow. I'm thinking there might be a seventh album on the way, which makes me very happy.

Street. You just heard Magic from Emma Jane, and wasn't it just that? Neon Rodeo started out as the ultimate funtime covers band, entertaining the populace in Brighton and surrounding areas. They moved over into original music, and Romeo is their sophomore single, and it's exactly the kind of knees-up musical entertainment you might expect.

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That was Romeo. Maggie Mae Trainor has a rich cultural heritage, which she calls on to inspire her music. With English, Irish and Spanish roots, her new single was produced by Triple Grammy winner Chris Wilkinson, and he's done a stellar job.

what we call love, Maggie May Traynor. Busy down in Devon, Josh Beer has teamed up with internationally acclaimed songwriter Hannah Dorothy. It's Heart on Your Sleeve country music of the highest order.

Incredible from Josh Beer, Long Way Home. You're tuned into the British Country Music Show with Mark Dare. Now, I told you Brooke Law's new single was bold, it would probably not surprise anyone, as it's in her DNA. Bad Idea is a tongue-in-cheek anthem about giving in to temptation when your head is telling you one thing and your heart is telling you another. Capturing the thrill of chasing something everyone else might call a mistake, flipping the narrative and asking, what if it isn't such a bad idea after all?

Brooke Law, bad idea. Not every love song is about finding someone. So says Tristan Hutton, who has just penned Same to Me, talking of the innate love he feels for his partner, despite her self-doubting.

there's been a romance there from Tristan Hutton, same to me. SJ Mortimer has taken a brief moment out of Morgan Way to produce a rocking good solo single. It's called Don't Underestimate Me, which I'm fairly certain would be a very bad move in real life. SJ says, if you've ever had to remind yourself what you're capable of, I hope you hear a bit of yourself in this one.

Hey Stella, SJ Mortimer, don't underestimate me. Dating red flags. We've probably all been in situations where the alarm bells sound, and MJ Reynolds has a history of ending up in these kinds of situations. So of course he made a tongue-in-cheek song relating his experiences. It's what songwriters do.

Red Flag, You Will Never Love Me, MJ Reynolds. Nicola Harris can be seen up and down in the country, putting on her incredibly successful stage shows as Shania and Amy Winehouse. She can also write and perform her own country music very well too. And what better way to celebrate her recent birthday, as she says, have a drink with me

Nicola Harris, Drink With Me. If it's Bond dance style tunes you're looking for, then Lauren Claire Townley is your woman. Following on from A Penny For Your Boots, this is Yeehaw Personified.

Pauline, fabulous from Lauren Clare Townley. We're off to Cornwall now and to Kitty Crocker's relatable rhythm, storytelling lyrics and memorable melodies.

Hate When You're Drunk, great stuff from Kitty Crocker. And if you like that, she's got a new EP out now as well. And already my hour is virtually up. Hope you enjoyed the music. Don't forget to support any artist you resonate with. Even a like or comment on a post can mean the world. Thanks for tuning in to the British Country Music Show with Mark Dare. I'll leave you today with Chris Wilkinson Hughes's My Girl the River and their typically lazy, hazy, chilled sound. And watch the breadcrumbs on the water. Enjoy and take care.

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We have all of the decade's greatest hits coming up over the next hour, right here at Bogner.

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Hey, Bob, I'm looking at what Jack was talking about, and it's definitely not a particle that's nearby. It is a bright object, and it's obviously rotating because it's flashing. It's way out in the distance, apparently rotating in a very rhythmic fashion because the flashes come around almost on time. As we look back at the Earth, it's up at about 11 o'clock, about maybe 10 or 12 Earth diameters. I don't know whether that does you any good, but there's

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It's that man again. Here I are. It's Wednesday, the 12th of August. It's the start of the grouse season, you know. Yes, the grouse season. Yeah, yes. Watch out. What ho, I should say. It's a tad after six. The eclipse is about to start very shortly. Remember, we'll come back to this during the programme, but do not look at it. You need very special glasses, and they are in very short supply. There are other ways, but whatever you do, do not look directly at the sun. 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

And that's the Eurythmics, Annie Lennox and Dave Stewart, and Sweet Dreams Are Made of This from 83, kicking us off. This is me, Bob Eagle, here on Bognor Radio Respect with the Wednesday Drive Time, with a whole variety of songs from the 60s all the way through to the teenies, a variety and a mixture intended to keep you entertained, informed and educated. So whatever you're doing, driving, walking, travelling, working, resting, whatever, together we can enjoy all the best. It has been another hot one today. I see from the weather forecast it's supposed to get cooler next week. And they say it might even rain. I shall believe it when I see it.

James Blunt and You're Beautiful from 2005. The time is 6:08. The eclipse is due to start very shortly. It will last for about 2 hours as the moon moves across the face of the sun. I think it starts on the right-hand side and then it moves across. And you'll, if you're looking at it through your proper glasses only, what you should be able to see is, as it were, a bite taken out of the sun. But if you haven't got proper stuff, well, you can look at it different ways. You can find lots of ways on the internet. But whatever you do, don't look at it directly. Did I mention that? Don't do it. This is Bognor Radio Respect. You can find us online on bognorradiorespect.org. You'll see a number of ways you can listen to us. Welcome to you all, wherever you're listening from. Today is Middle Child's Day. So if you are the middle of, usually, of course, a group of three children, though you might be a middle of a group of seven or five, but it's usually three, isn't it? It sucks, doesn't it, really? You've got an older sibling who's forever bossing you about, and a younger sibling who gets all the attention, and you just get all the blame. So it's not right, is it? So this is the day in which we recognise and value the middle child. You know what? You're all right, mate. You are all right. You're the middle child. You're the one that holds it all together, of course. They didn't think of that, did they?

That's the 3 Degrees. When Will I See You Again? That was a number one in 1973. And it's time to play Get It In Three. So this is when I give you three clues to a year since 1960. You have to work out the year. Here we go. Which year is this? The SDB amalgamates with the Liberal Party to form the Social and Liberal Democratic Party. The Bank of England £1 note ceases to be legal tender. The actor Roy Kinnear is seriously injured after falling off his horse during filming in Spain. And I want to know, which year was that? And I'll give you the answer after this.

And that's Petula Clark and My Love from 1965. That was a number one, too. Well, how did you do with Get It In 3? I gave you three clues to a year since 1960. You had to work out the year. Let me just remind you of the three clues. The SDP amalgamates with the Liberal Party to form the Social and Liberal Democratic Party. The Bank of England £1 note ceases to be legal tender, and the actor Roy Kinnear is seriously injured after falling off his horse during filming in Spain. And I wanted to know, which year was that? I can tell you, it was 1988. 1988 it was. Did you get that? If you didn't, never fear, for we shall have another year next time.

the Bee Gees and Words. The time is 19 minutes past six. This is me, Bob Eagle, live on Bognor Radio Respect, broadcasting for you Mondays to Thursdays with the Drive Time Show at six. So what kind of day have you had? Has it been a bit rough? Are you on your way home, at home, or maybe still in the office or at work, sneaking a quick listen to me? I'm very grateful. I hope you'll be on your way very soon. If you are on your way, do please take care. And if you're already home, hey, relax and settle in. I'm here with you till 7 o'clock. Today it's Wednesday and it's World Elephant Day. Oh, they're intelligent. They're family oriented. They have great memories. So whatever you do, do not upset them, because if you do, they will remember it. And if you ever meet again, they'll say, you were the one, weren't you? You were the one.

time is 24 minutes past 6 and the UK is getting ready for the most significant solar eclipse since 1999. More than 90% of the sun will be covered by the moon for most of the UK, including us in Sussex, whereas parts of Iceland and Spain will witness a rare total eclipse. Now, as I've said before, I'll say it again, don't look at it directly. Even in sunglasses, you need special glasses, and they, I notice, have been in very short supply. Everyone has been trying to get hold of them. There is the technique using the pinhole or the kitchen colander, and you can Google to see how to do that. But may I suggest the best way of looking at it is on the telly or on the news sites, where there will be any number of pictures far better than you're likely to get from pinholes and kitchen calendars or colanders or whatever they're called. So just enjoy what other people have done and enjoy the splendour of that thing, which is a 90% partial eclipse.

And that was me. That was my contribution to the proceedings. And this is Drive Time on Bognor Radio Respect. So I think I mentioned before my family, that's the two daughters and the children, grandchildren. They're in Spain for the week and having a great time. The good Mrs. E and myself have responsibility for the guinea pigs who have come to take up residence for their holiday in our house. They squeal for food whenever the good Mrs. E appears. You can see them looking out. Here she comes. Eek, eek, eek. We'd like some food, please. Every single time. Still to come, we've got more fabulous songs through the decades. And coming up next, we've got Westlife, Phil Collins and The Sweet, to name but a few. And then we've got the impossible quiz, the Showtime song, the calming or the stirring classic, all with my musings of various

Phil Collins, Sousa Studio from 1985. Well, I'm very grateful to Melissa, who has a question for us. She says, I've been enjoying hot tea recently. She wants to know, how many mugs of tea is too many in one day? Well, Melissa, I don't really know. I mean, I think I've probably had at least 6 in one day before now. I suppose it depends whether you have decaf or whether, you know, maybe a little bit too much caffeine, not too good for you. But I mean, a little of what you fancy does you good. Does anybody know how many mugs of tea is too many in one day? I'm going at least 6.

That's the Swede and Coco from 1971, where it was number two in the charts. You can tune in for my drive time shows Mondays to Thursdays. I'm on from 6 till 7 in the evening. We serve the Bognor community, but you're welcome to listen in from wherever you are, near or far. We're delighted to have you with us. The time is 19 minutes to 7. It's showtime on Drive Time. Ring up the curtain. We've got a song from the show.

Shall We Dance from The King and I was Showtime on Drive Time. And it's time for the Impossible Quiz. Well, there's no way you're going to know the answer to this. The question is, how close can you get? A survey asked 100 people, name something that posh people have. Name something that posh people have. I want to know the top answer. I'll tell you what the 100 said after this.

And that's Kylie, of course, Kylie Minogue and Tears on My Pillow. So I set you an impossible quiz question. It was a survey asked 100 people, name something that posh people have. And I asked for the top answer. What did you think? Posh people, what do they have? The top answer given by the 100 was money. Other answers were big house, big car, housekeepers and servants, a posh accent, and designer clothes. So there you are. But the best or the top answer was money. So extremely well done if you got the top answer. Very well done if you got any of the other answers. And as I always say, it's taking part that counts.

And the time is 7:08, and this is Bognor Radio Respect, a station that cares about your mental health and well-being. 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Do please make sure that you reach out for help if you need it. Well, it's time for our classic. Will it be stirring and uplifting? Will it be calming and relaxing? I think this is the relaxing style. This is the Canon in D for Strings by Pachelbel.

And Canon in D for Strings was our relaxing classic for today. Well, looking at the news sites, I can see that the eclipse has indeed started. It looks at the moment like the apple symbol, except instead of an apple with a bite chipped out of it, it's a round circle with a bit stuck out of it. And that bit will grow progressively bigger. I think the idea is that when it's full, which will be shortly after we finish here tonight, it will be a kind of a crescent at the top. It's not a full eclipse here in Sussex, but almost it will be. So there you are. Sadly, that brings us to the end of our time together for this evening, and I do hope you have enjoyed the show. It's been a pleasure to have your company, and we'll do it all again tomorrow. Stay tuned for Doug coming up at 7 right after me with Icons of Music. Now, I will be back at 6 on the dot, as I said, tomorrow, that's Thursday, with another Drive Time show. And if you're able to do so, I would be absolutely delighted if you could join me. So until we meet again, this is me, Bob Eagle, saying take very good care of yourselves. Be kind to one another. Stay safe. Stay positive. All the very best to you and yours. Enjoy the rest of your evening. And if you're stargazing, or even if you are eclipse gazing, did I mention whatever you do, please do not look at the sun directly. It's much better just to go to the news sites and see it there. So I'll see you tomorrow evening. Thanks for your company. And as we go out to the village people.

Good evening and welcome to another wonderful Icon show. Tonight I am profiling a man who revolutionized soul music and invented funk. It is the one and only, the hardest working man in show business, the one and only Mr. James Brown. Now, James Brown was born on the 3rd of May 1928, which means he will now be 98 years old. Unfortunately, of course, he died on Christmas Eve 2006, but he left a legacy of music, which is really what the essence of soul is all about. He created funk, he created rap. He is just the master. He is the king of soul music. It's James Brown, of course. James Brown's first US hit was in May 1960. It got to number 33, and it was Think.

There you go, James Brown's first two US hits. We kicked off with Think from May 1960. That got to number 33. And then Night Train from May 62. That got to number 35. Now, he had another US hit in September 64 that got to number 24 in the charts. And that's followed up by his first UK hit, making number 25 in the chart. And number 8 in America from August 65. But first of all, Out of Sight.

There you go. We had for you from September 64, Out of Sight, which got to number 24 in the US chart. And then Papa's Got a Brand New Bag. That was the instrumental version. I just thought it'd be a change. Everybody knows the vocal version. That was from August 65, got to 25 in the UK, number 8 in America. That was followed up in November 65 by another huge hit, 29 in Britain, number 3 in America, for I Got You, I Feel Good.

There you go. What a great tune. We had I Got You, I Feel Good from November 1965. That got to 29 in the UK, number 3 in America. And then it's A Man's Man's Man's World from May 66. That got to 13 in the UK, number 8 in the States. His next few hits, once again, only hit in America and not here in Britain. However, they are great tunes. From August 1967, this got to number 7 in America. This is Cold Sweat.

Yes, indeed. We had for you there Cold Sweat from August 1967. That got to number 7 in the States, didn't chart here. Neither did I've Got the Feeling from March 68, but it did get to number 6 in America. His next two hits once again failed to chart over here, but were big hits in the States. First of all, we have Licking Stick from June 1968. This got all the way up to number 14 in the US charts.

0: Yes, indeed. We had Licking Stick from June 1968. That got to number 14 in the US. Didn't chart here. As did I'm Black and I'm Proud from September 68. That failed to chart here, but made number 10 in America. His next single in August 1970 got to number 32 in the UK, number 15 in America, and it is the classic, Get Up, I Feel Like a Sex Machine.
1: Fellas, I'm ready to get up and do my thing.
2: Go ahead.
1: I want to get into it, man, you know.
2: Go ahead.
1: Like a sex machine, man.
2: Yeah.
1: Moving, doing it, you know.
2: Yeah.
1: Can I count it off?
2: Go ahead.
1: One, two, three, four.

Yes, indeedy, what a great track we had for you there. Get Up, I Feel Like a Sex Machine from August 70. That got to 32 in the UK, 15 in America. And then Hot Pants from July 71. That failed to chart here, but made number 15 in America. Now, these next two tracks also failed to chart in Britain, and I don't know why, because they are classics. From September 71,

0: This got to number 22 in America, and it's Make It Funky.
1: What you gonna play now? Bobby, I don't know, but whatsoever I play, it's got to be funky.
2: Yeah.
1: One, two, three, make it funky.

Yes, indeed. Great stuff there. We had for you Make It Funky from September 71. That got to 22 in the US chart. And then from September 72, Get On The Good Foot. That got to number 18 in America. The next hit made number 22 in the UK, but actually failed to chart in the States, which is most unusual. It is Get Up Off Of That Thing.

0: There you go. We had for you there. Little bit of Get Up off of that thing from September 76 that got the 22 in Britain and failed to chart in the States. And then, of course, the biggie Living in America from January 86 got to number 5 in the UK, number 4 in the States. We're going to finish up with his last big British hit. It's got to number 12 in January 1988. This is I Am Real.
1: All you copycats out there, get off of my tip. 'Cause I'm James Brown with the full force. Ain't taking no lip.

0: There you go, his last major hit, that was I'm Real from June 1988, got to number 12 in the...
1: Ladies and gentlemen, people of planet Earth, the maestro is ready to take you on an unforgettable ride. Are you ready? Please welcome DJ Mikey T.
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How we doing? How we doing? Welcome to Hump Night. It's great to see you. Ricky, thank you so much for the 100 kickies. Holly. Emma, good to see you. The lovely Paisley is in the house. She's here to keep me in line. Big T. You lovely bit of man candy, you.

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And the lovely Paisley. So as you know, it's been a slightly emotional couple of days. But I need to play some music. 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

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Pixie, you didn't give him what you had. Of course, a big, big shout out to the amazing Paisley, our host and moderator in the channel. Big, big love to you, Paisley.

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I'm not 100% sure what's happening yet, because someone's social calendar just got busy on Friday. So they wanna vibe. That's what at the moment, Paisley, you know as much as me.

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I haven't got a fucking clue. But I do have an exclusive track on Friday. It's amazing.

Oh yeah, I found it on TikTok. I'm gonna play it on the After the Watershed on Radio Respect. I found it and I've kept it secret.

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Hope you're shaking it. 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
0: Tunage.

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I actually, the birthday was last Friday. I forgot to change the stream name. DJ Drake, it's great to have you company. 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Much appreciated. 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

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DJ Wayne, thank you so much for that rate, brother. 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

Holly coming in with a gift sub. Thank you so much for that gift sub to BJ Wayne. 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

There we go, we got a couple more tracks. And of course, don't forget, we are back here Friday night, either 9 p.m. or 8 p.m. I'm not 100% sure yet. We're going to wait for 8 p.m. for the Friday night party.

Paisley, thank you so, so much. Okay, we're going to do two more.

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guys, thank you so much for joining us. Thank you so much for all the subscriptions, resubscriptions, gift subscriptions, the kickies. And of course, my thanks to the amazing Paisley. Paisley, you have been awesome. I couldn't do it without you.

She is the glue that holds this stream together. We'll be back. Yes, Friday, possibly with Lily. Who knows? So we're going to start at 8 o'clock. Stuff it. Make sure you join us. 8 p.m. UK time. Paisley, once again, thank you so, so much. Whatever you're doing for the rest of the week, hope you have a good one. From myself and Paisley, take care. Good night. Yeah.

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